0: Melo Radio. To jest Melo.
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2: Let's go to the beach. Each, let's go get a wave. They say what they gonna say. Have a drink, clink,

Melo Radio. Podkręcamy tempo. Now I may not be the worst or the best, but you gotta respect my honesty. And I may break your heart, but I don't really think there's anybody as bomb as me. So you can take that.